Carmen! Voilà, voilà, voilà, voilà. Thank you so much. We're in trouble. Woo! The danger zone. Percy Mayfield. We would like to take a moment to honor a woman who gave quite a bit of her life to her music and her career. Her name is Roberta Flack. So you are aware that Roberta passed in February of this year. So we would like to honor her. Her first recording, I use first, and then it's the title of her first album. But it really left quite an impression on me. I thought that the songs were so beautifully orchestrated and arranged, and her voice was something that we'd not heard before she came along. Her style was unique. One of the songs that she recorded

was written, co-written by Donny Hathaway. Yes, we love Donny. And that song is called Trying Times. So in honor of Roberta Flack, also Donny Hathaway, here is our rendition of Trying Times.

Nina announces to her audience before continuing that this is a show tune, but the show hasn't been written for it yet. I believe we have all been a part of that show in one way or another.

this moment on the recording, Nina says to that audience, I bet y'all think I'm crazy. I say, crazy like a fox.

Nina Simone. Lala. Thank you so much. Thank you. Thank you. Thank you. Nina also recorded this next song that we are going to offer you now. It was written by Dr. Billy Taylor, and Dr. Taylor was a mentor of mine. He taught me quite a few things about the business of the music, and we would like to honor him with this song. The song has become a kind of anthem in America and for Black people in particular. I think the title says it all. I wish I knew how it would feel to be free.

0: 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Thank you so much. I know. I know. Thank you. Well, we're going to move into another world now. We are going to move into the world of Abby Lincoln. Really? Wow. Well, I'm really impressed. I had no idea. What a knowledgeable audience you are. I'm telling you, I'm totally impressed. So we're going to do a couple of her songs for you. The first one is called Throw It Away.
1: I can't believe it.

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Sing it with me. 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

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Thank you. I heard that harmony out there. Uh-huh. We got some musicians in the house, some singers in the house, or is this just a Novi Sad kind of way? I don't know. You all are some fabulous people. You are fabulous. O-M-G! All right, I said two Abby Lincoln songs, so here is the second one. And this song, when it was released, people thought, wow, this is a song about love, and wow, this is some rough kind of stuff going on in this song. But if you really listen to the lyrics, it's talking about narcissism. And we have a really big narcissist. You too. Yeah, man. Yeah, yeah, yeah. So now when I sing the song, I mean, it's got a whole new flavor. So we're gonna try and put some of that into the song. We've got an arrangement that's a little free, but we know that you're gonna understand. You're gonna understand. The song is called "And It's Supposed to Be Love."

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They have written a lot of very important songs. This one really struck me. It is written by Bob Dylan.

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Somebody else, somebody more than them. Here we go.

0: Voilà. 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We exist. Carmen Staff, musical director, piano, keys. 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We exist. 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And I'm Dee Dee Bridgewater. 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
1: Auch bei einer routinierten Entertainerin wie Dee Dee Bridgewater diese Begeisterung beim Novi Sad Jazz Festival am 12. Oktober 2025 war zweifellos echt. 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
0: Thank you so much. Let's do one more. Let's do a quickie. Like on our first date. Let's do a quickie. A little quickie. We're going to do a song that was co-authored by Les McCann and Eddie Harris, and it was a big hit in 1973. And like all of these songs, they were recorded many years before. But they have social relevance still today, unfortunately. So it seems, as human beings, we cannot quite seem to get it together. But let's hope, I am hoping and praying that this go round, we're gonna get it there. And I'm counting on all the young people. This is called Compared to What?

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Well, where are you? 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

0: We exist. 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Grazie mille. Thank you very much. God bless you all. We exist. I'm Dee Dee Bridgewater. Thank you. Thank you. Thank you to the festival. Thank you to the amazing women who have taken care of us. Thank you to this amazing production team. Thank you to the camera crew. Thank you, Novi Sad. Thank you, each and every one of you. Thank you. We exist. God bless you all. Thank you for this incredible, memorable evening together. Mwah. Thank you.
1: Applaus für Dee Dee Bridgewater, Gesang, Carmen Staff, Keyboards, Rosa Brunello, E-Bass und Kontrabass und Julie Sori, Schlagzeug. Das war der fulminante Auftritt dieses Quartetts namens We Exist am 12. Oktober 2025 beim Novi Sad

from South Korea. Hi. Thank you for with us on our first stage in Austria. We are so happy to meet you guys and it's this beautiful city. Yeah. All the music we are sharing today is composed by us and it's all about our journey, emotions, lives, and so much more stories. The first piece was about emptiness. And the next piece is Shadow. It's about escaping from my own shadow. And after that, we will show you an illusion through our music. Hope you enjoy it. Thank you.

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Yeah. Thank you. Thank you so much. Next is Race, a piece inspired by the feeling of speeding through the vast, endless wasteland. We hope you will feel excitement of the light with us, okay? After Race, we'll continue with Clock. Yeah. 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

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Thank you. But I have to say, it is our officially last song. You have to remember this. our last song is Utopia. This song is

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Some people say that utopia is not utopia, it's more than like dystopia, but I think still this is our very beautiful utopia. So please enjoy our officially last song. Thank you so much.

0: Dankeschön. 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
1: Yes, sure. Thank you. We're going to play the ritual of the wind. So I have composed a series of healing rituals. These rituals are composed to heal us from the violence of our world and the ugliness of our world, because we have to struggle and we need to take care of ourselves. So that's why I compose these rituals. And I believe in the coming months and years, one of the biggest things we will need strength to fight against is the rising of fascism in Europe. We should all stand together.

0: And I'm still so super happy. It feels like we know each other for a long time already and we play, but it's actually just the second concert we play together, but it feels so natural. And she just dedicated herself to our music so much and she gave it so much respect. And I think the whole band now is really dedicated to her music as well. And I'm so thankful for that. So thank you for coming here to Krems today and joining us. It's a great pleasure. And to end the longest announcement in the world, we're gonna finish this set with one more song of Nice Sam. We wanna play another ritual. If you clap afterwards, we can maybe also play more. But you can decide. But do you want to say anything about Ritual du Soleil, or it's just the sun ritual? Ritual du Soleil, the sun ritual. With this, we send you into. Yeah, the evening or the applause after, whatever. Thank you so much.
1: Yeah, nach dieser vielleicht längsten aller Lukas-Kranzl-Binder-Ansagen kommt es nun, das Sonnenritual von Naissam Jalal.